0: Exclusive to Chemist Warehouse. Always read the label and follow the directions for use. Stop smoking aid. 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
1: The Suncorp Super Netball Finals are here and it all gets underway this Sunday. The West Coast Fever host the Melbourne Mavericks in a do-or-die minor semi-final. One team will keep their finals dream alive and for the other, the season ends right here. Catch all the action live at the RAC Arena this Sunday, June 21st at 2 p.m. Get your tickets now at Ticketek. The world's best netballers in the world's best netball league. That's so Suncorp Super Netball.
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0: Monroe. And he was like, wait a minute, I'm Rocky. And it's like, finally, he had to let that out of his system. Wow. He was so angry.
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0: And James Tedesco caught a bomb, outleap the other fullback. Like, just because you're down to 12 men doesn't mean you miss tackles or you get jumped over by another opposition fullback. So they just didn't handle it well at all. New South Wales handled it better and obviously got the win.
1: Tell us, mate, what you really think. I love
2: it. Live and free on Channel 9 from 7 o'clock tonight. And I think the only thing is Victorians inherently will be going for Queensland, I think. So hopefully there's a good
1: Please don't hate me for saying this, but
2: Blues
1: let's go Queensland!
2: There. Mate, really?
0: What just happened?
2: No, and I've been putting up with it for ages, mate. Really appreciate your time.
0: Oh my God. No worries. Go the Blues.

0: Nines.
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1: See you at the bar, you was hardly talking. That's when I knew that your heart was scarring. Friends to lovers need a part to star in. Like, wait, babe, let me

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0: Lucy and Susie O'Neill.
1: A Strava golden spike in Europe. I don't know exactly where he is. Chechia.
2: Chechia.
1: Is that where it is? I think it is. But James Templeton, who looks after a bunch of our great athletes, including Gout Gout and Peter Boll, who have run this morning at this Strava Golden Spike. JT is with the lads and has just left the track, I'm told. And I'm told a stunning run for...

0: 1 at Nova. Hello, Nat.
1: Hello.
0: Hello. What's happening?
1: Hi.
0: I thought today I decided I'm not going to not be jovial with you, but I'm going to try to be serious. Because I feel like when you're at the door early, we just stared at each other. Nat stood at the soundproof door and just stared at me, and I didn't know what to do. It's quite.
1: Well, you went through the full gamut of reactions.
0: I smiled, and then I ended up
1: from being abusive.
0: I gave you the